0: WMG.
1: I spend the last hour looking at all of the clothes in my wardrobe, and I can't find anything I like.
0: Dolce & Gabbana.
1: Where are they? Where is everything?
0: Che disco era questo?
1: Are they here? Is everybody here? Great! Great!
0: 1900.

0: city and she turned around and said, walk this way.
1: I was born.
2: 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Miscelazione in corso.

0: Eh?
1: Are you really? What to do? Cause no matter what I do, it's like I go back. So for right now, I'm just gonna let this one run.
0: How you doing?

0: 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Wires cross, I'll take you all the way with me.
1: Wow.
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0: with me? Why you supposed to take you all the way with me?
1: Your fingers round me like a controller. Tap my buttons, pull me in, much closer.

Excuse me. We are continuing live from day two at Ibiza Global Festival. Sorry for that jump scare. Right now, changeover, we have got the young and talented Italian DJ and producer Dario Di Bona in the house. He is only 15 years old, and let me tell you, he has been playing on Ibiza Global Radio since, well, for the last 7 years, so you can do the math. He was very, very young when he started, but he has pursued his musical career with a passion and a motivation and a drive that is really, truly single-handed. And it's a pleasure to see him here back on our stage for another year. This is not the first time he's playing the festival, so he knows exactly what he's doing. He's prepared a killer set list, and he's already got the beach jumping. So if you're on Ibiza, again, the night is young. Come and join us here on Saturday Beach. It is completely free admission. No tickets, no registration. Just turn up, bring your friends, bring the good vibes, and join us for a dance underneath the stars. We have got beautiful dancers on the stage right now, brought to you by Gorgeous Productions. Absolutely stunning. The night is building, building, building, and we will be here until 1:30 a.m. with our headliner tonight, Rehab. So make sure you stay tuned.

0: Together Global Festival 2026. And right now I am so happy to be joined on our airwaves and on our video live stream by our dear friend, fantastic artist, festival, part of the festival, one of the the excitement is too much. I am joined by our lovely Wallow, an amazing musician, DJ, producer.
1: Oh, you make me blush. You made me blush, my friend.
0: Welcome, Wallow.
1: How is your voice?
0: Yeah, it's getting better. Or worse. We don't know. We can't be sure. How are you doing? You just played an amazing set just a few hours ago. What would you describe the atmosphere like?
1: Wow, grazie mille in Italian. Thank you, familia. It's always a pleasure.
0: Who is throwing the keys?
1: Keys, the keys. It's always a pleasure to be here in Ibiza. It's like my home, and it was amazing. The sunset time is for me is my best, because I can dive into the connection, spiritual ancestors, and flutes and percussions. So, you know, it was basically an organic DJ set. Hopefully, people enjoy it, but I think so, because they are just coming now, and now we are under the vibe with Dario Di Buono. Wow. This
0: well,
1: is festival.
0: Yes, now we're turning up the energy, waiting for the drop.
1: Yeah, something for your mom.
0: But you, like you already said, you were playing live instruments over the top of the electronic music. What did you bring today? I spotted the flute, of course, the drum pads. Anything else that I missed from behind here?
1: No, usually I'm very humble. I'm not a very good musician in each instrument, but flute was my first instrument probably. I started to play piano with 11 or something, but now I have a very basic setup. It's only because sometimes I wanna just, like when you put some salt on the spaghetti, I'm not playing so much. I don't, even because usually tracks are already produced, so they don't need more instruments. So I only play it. Percussions, I have a very small pad with my baby, a flute, and a keyboard, just to play some parts, some atmosphere, but usually I was playing the beautiful tracks.
0: Very, very nice. And also, you have been, of course, part of Ibiza Global Festival since the beginning.
1: Yes.
0: Now it's year 5. How do you see the evolution?
1: Wow, the evolution is the same evolution as a society we have, so it's strange. Tonight, for example, I see a very different kind of people approaching the festival, even because of the tourism of the island is changing in continuous flow. So I think it's super nice having here the voice of Ibiza, the island, because of the Ibiza Global Festival 5th edition. Wow, I wish you all the best, guys. Thanks for the management having me here, another here. Hopefully I'll be here another year, next year, 2027.
0: Yes, it's a pleasure to have you, of course. And what else are you excited about for 2026? Tell us some more of your news. Do you have new music coming out?
1: Yeah.
0: Are you going to be based back in the UAE? What's happening?
1: Look, actually, I'm super proud. The first time in my life, because usually I'm the first critic of myself. But I've been working during the war, because I'm living in Italy, so we started the 2026 not in a very good way, you know. And yeah, okay. Yeah, look, they are saying so too much. Okay.
0: Ciao, Wallow.
1: In any case, mtw.ae is my new platform. It's 100% underground music only. Out of industry, social media, and that's it. They are only having fun of us, actually.
0: Let's wrap it up. It was lovely to see you. See you next year.
1: Thank you, grazie mille.
0: It was a joke. Grazie mille to our amazing team who's supporting us from the back here. We love you. Ibiza Global family, it's not too late to come and join us. We are here until 1:30 a.m. in the morning on the beach, Tarenal, in San Antonio. It's a free event. Come and join.

Right now, right here, right now, right here, right now, right here, right now, right here, right now, right here, right now, right here, right now, right here, right now, right here, right now, right here, right now, right here, right now, right here, right now, right here, right now, right here, right now, right here, right now, right here, right now, right here, right now, right here, right now, right here, right now, right here, right now, right here, right now, right here, right now, right here, right now, right here, right now, right here, right now, right here, right now, right here, right now, right here, right now, right here, right now, right here, right now, right here, right now, right here, right now, right here, right now, right here, right now, right here, right now, right here, right now, right here, right now, right here, right now, right here, right now, right here, right now, right here, right now, right here, right now, right here, right now, right here, right now, right here, right now, right here, right now, right here, right now, right here, right now, right here, right now, right here, right now, right here, right now, right here, right now, right here, right now, right here, right now, right here, right now, right here, right now, right here, right now, right here, right now, right here, right now, right here, right now, right here, right now, right here, right now, right here, right now, right here

day two of Ibiza Global Festival 2026, and we are galloping towards the, not the finishing line, but I want to say, I cannot think of the word. I'm only thinking of the word in German. Anyway, we are on our second to last artist for tonight, so we're close to the pinnacle of day two. But right now, Danny Wade just took over the decks from Dario Di Bona. We're waiting for the drop. The beach is nicely filling up. You still have time to come and join us because you don't need any tickets, no registration. Just turn up at Saturday Night Beach and join us as we anticipate the arrival as well of our headliner for tonight, Rehab, who will be on from midnight, and then we continue until 1:30 a.m. You can also watch the video stream. If you're not on Ibiza, then I am so sorry if we're rubbing this in your faces. But the video stream is, of course, continuing on Facebook, Instagram, IbizaGlobalRadio.com, and so on. But for now, let's continue with Danny Wade. Enjoy.

0: 2026, day two, and right now I'm so happy to be joined here on our airwaves and in our video live broadcast by Dario Di Bona, who has of course just finished a killer set here on day two. Dario, how are you feeling?
1: I mean, I'm feeling really, really great. It was an absolutely incredible experience as always. This festival has been really special for me because it was my first really big festival like this. So it has really been an incredible experience. We even managed to put an unreleased track in it, so we're testing it. It went really well, so we're really, really happy at how we went, and it was really incredible. Overall, the crowd was incredible, the energy, so it was really great.

0: that atmosphere or the electronic vibes a bit like. So yeah, that was perfect.
1: And this is of course not your first time. You have played on this stage before Ibiza Global Festival. How did you see the evolution? How has every year been different, or what was this year like compared to before?
0: I mean, obviously the crowd has gotten bigger every year. The whole crew has gotten better. It just every year the experience gets better for me, but also for the crowd and for the people at home watching me. And so I'm really happy every year it's better.
1: Yes. And for the rest of 2026, after this festival, what are you excited about? What is new? What is coming next for you this year?
0: So of course we got plenty of projects going on with Warner Music, so my label. And we will have a lot of new songs coming out, a lot of projects right now. We're going to Untold, a big festival. So we got a few things programmed for this year. So I'm really excited to bring my energy also to other places.
1: Yes, and we can't wait to continue to follow your journey. And of course, you're welcome back anytime you want to.

And gentlemen, can you hear me in the back? I don't know if the Klan is in here tonight or not with all the trouble we're having with these microphones. Seldom, if ever, we're still working with it. As I was about to say, seldom if ever has such a diverse

of the National Conference on New Politics for all of the great work that they have done in making this significant convention possible. Indeed, by our very nature, we affirm.

are continuing live from day two of Ibiza Global Festival 2026, and we are nearing, we are only 10 minutes away from our headliner taking to the stage. He has just arrived, he has come up the stairs. We have got Rehab in the house, and he'll be taking over from midnight. But I wanted to take the opportunity to let you know that tonight we also have an official after party. Oh yeah, that's right. Just across the road from our festival site on Saturday Beach, we have got the Eden Ibiza official after party with the crew of Fuego. So if you like some spicy Latin American beats, then after, from 1 a.m, you can head over to Eden Ibiza. As we're awaiting the pinnacle of our festival, we will be finishing here at 1:30 a.m. So there's still a lot more time to spend on our sandy dance floor. We're waiting for you. Don't disappoint us. Come and join us.

0: continuing live from Ibiza Global Festival day two, and right now I am so excited to be joined by one of our key headliners tonight for day two. I am here with Danny Wade, who has just come off the decks and after delivering a killer set tonight. Danny, how are you doing?
1: Hey, hello to the listeners for Ibiza Global Radio. I'm super good. The set was super nice and the crowd was amazing this year.
0: Yes, and this is not your first time playing the festival. What was it like returning?
1: Yeah, it's incredible to be back every year. I like to be here, and I think it's my third time. I think I've been here for the whole season, so it's always a pleasure to be back.
0: So nice to see you again. And tell us, what else is exciting for you for 2026? What more news do you have for us for this year?
1: Yeah. Currently, I'm working a lot of new music. I was playing some of my new IDs in this set. So happy for that, working a lot of new music and new events. And just, that's it. Just music, parties, events, and doing my own brand too, Hive. So we will do some parties in Ibiza too, I think, maybe before the end of the summer.
0: Yes, I think that would be amazing. You know you're going to have a crowd coming for you. So thank you so much for being here tonight, and it's a pleasure. We loved having you again, bringing the energy.
1: Thank you so much. Thanks to the whole team of Ibiza Global Radio. Thanks for the crowd that is amazing like every year. Thank you.
0: Yes, thank you.

mention the after party. Just the after, we call it. In LA, we call it just the kickback after hours. The kickback after hours. In Los Angeles, the after parties that we do. After parties where we play house music till 7 in the morning, 8 in the morning, till noon. People come to the after parties there. They go till 10 o'clock, 11 o'clock, Sunday morning. The after party.

And that means one thing, we're about 25 minutes out from finishing day two of Ibiza Global Festival. A packed beach in front of us on the shores of Sarenal in San Antonio. And if you are anywhere in the area, we are very much inviting you to join us for the after party at Eden Ibiza with the Fuego crew. Of course, if you're on Ibiza and you couldn't make it down here tonight, we have another day waiting for you tomorrow. We will be starting again at 7 p.m. in the afternoon or in the evening, depending on your definition, with another killer lineup. Of course, tomorrow headlined by Patrick Topping. But for now, let's enjoy 25 more minutes of Rehab, our headliner for today. We're going to grab him for an interview after as well. But for now, enjoy.

last track of Ibiza Global Festival 2026, day two. Finishing up with our headliner, Rehab. He has got 5 more minutes left on the clock. The beach is absolutely packed, and we're going to try and grab him for an interview when he finishes. But if we don't, and if you were not here tonight, or if you're on Ibiza and you want to come again tomorrow, then day three awaiting you tomorrow from 7 p.m. on 7 Ibiza in San Antonio.

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